friends, see what we happened, tell each other TV story nobody else can. Excited to resume what we stop in a meat while a car burned up. We were nice, football, hoax, pupil, sign, kung fu fighting against devils. No one watched how we dressed up, no one asked who you prayed to. I knew them was easy for those who live in the valley, but no one looking at the color of your eyes. We were together, chilling, playing, fighting, our rise. We know nothing about girls, but we're in love. When teacher used to smoke in class, put on your glove. We explore secret places, hidden undergrounds, where rock and dance can cheer for all the treasure found in. We ran away from this technology. We laughed so much, I still echo in my memory. We ran away from this technology. We laughed so much, I still echo in my memory.

We grew up, life separated us, drugs crossing, lots of missing. To my father, news about you asking. Then we forged new friendship. We drew many new strips, looking back in town, memory to keep. Some are seen no more, some have drowned, some found love, some travel around, some have drowned, some live in another town. Those friends I will never forget, now my valley.

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He told a bad man, oh, Stanley, what I care about your children, your darling loving wife. You done stole my fine Stetson hat. I'm bound to take your life, said the bad man, oh, Stanley. 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

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Talking about a bad man, talking cruel staggerly, gentlemen's up the jewelry. What you think of that? Stagger Lee shot Billy about a $5 Stetson hat. You knew it was a bad man.

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bring it, bring it, bring it, bring it, bring it, bring it, bring it, bring it, bring it, bring it, bring it, bring it, bring it, bring it, bring it, bring it, bring it, bring it, bring it, bring it, bring it, bring it, bring it, bring it, bring it, bring it, bring it, bring it, bring it, bring it, bring it, bring it, bring it, bring it, bring it, bring it, bring it, bring it, bring it, bring it, bring it, bring it, bring it, bring it, bring it, bring it, bring it, bring it, bring it, bring it, bring it, bring it, bring it, bring it, bring it, bring it, bring it, bring it, bring it, bring it, bring it, bring it, bring it, bring it, bring it, bring it, bring it, bring it, bring it, bring it, bring it, bring it, bring it, bring it, b

cats tonight. Steve Madeo on the trumpet, Trevor Lawrence on the tenor saxophone. The cats. Thank you.

near to the moon at night. We're living a lovely way, dear, living on love and pale moonlight.